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Menia Charles Land Nanopay, the more good morning. 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French man, Gap Time and a pay. 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
0: Yamia Dom name on Pibo. 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
1: Yamia, do you know where you are?
0: Okay. It was a son of Penso, Wajibre. Na and there, only a Nimati Funina. They are Yami Eddie Adam War. Na and there, they are opposite Odi Urano, a quandaho.
1: A tearful, you know, na Radi, I say, at the ma, you know, young Connie, a crown. Na your ma won't so at the Ato in Susina, Yakopa, Maestro Radi, whom conquer, say, oh, me, if I move the memo. Now, to show a red. If I say, a beauty to say, and now, yes, you Christo Cassa, you be here, whom conquer, ya, or your teacher for. The empire said, whom conquer, teacher. I'm not sure what it's like. What meaning every my aim. Now, Uncle Tao, now you say, be as so way in the Biasono, and I'm going to umbrella my way. Yes, no, I mean,
0: amen.
1: You never saw Kakra, a pretty sooner. If you send me a brilliant friend, say unity in Cabo Moon, I'm not crowing. Now, meaning, say, be I be we, name on if I'm being, you know, it will be a bitch now. Nasa mi bichiru biya jene, anase wubi uso elpo, mwebiya, onso bitimidi abuwa, na ode aba, na ye nye ya tumi abuwa abuwa, ano, anayele, nili abobra. 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And no, I want to say, and I'm personally saying, Tim is so. The Utia, the Utimi, a true video, and watch it off. The Untimison Show, so Anna, Yenay intimate travel party into me, and King Kaliana, Yagin to me, Chini Mano, a poor pa, than the Oma, Utimitan Kandi, and Utimit Trondi. Oh, yeah, no, for Pen or Chen, Tabia, Nadrinia, or the Trona or Chen, so by any intimate King Kandi, Yana, Oka, Yetin, Tina, Green, would be intimate so. Bomodana to me a year, Radian. Yeah, now send me any chibi to say, ya. Sorry, send me chibi to say, ya. My baby will fit a dear suya or ya, go social media will be in Tiana and Pimpin to Cassette. Oh, now ya now a school to say, oh, more mere theologians, oh, more church, Israel Bible, and with school. Gala Macassi, a yes, I'm bachelor, because with me day. A few thesis say we will school and near my south shore. Na if I leave a mow, I would in Cratano, with me and Tiam Takao, it will be now intended in her be to meet a friend Busa questions or teacher or Miami Bray, who could be now any German Accra. Until I pay Miss Law, the bear be beat and Cabo Mwansom. 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
1: 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Some of us were cheer or cheer say, it depends on you. Yeah, I bear Bacon, you bear Bacon Christum. You ever back one, a quite brilliant womb, not a quite be us on the Juma or ye. And if you are quite beyond the Moyen, and I'll quite be us with Moyen and who ya pa. And to the old to me, Cafe, would you win ya, no one's win ya. Empo, Empo, Metacas, I see a bucket of Suma, one of Jim Conquan, some Pokra, and Yan Womu here. Was one of them concerned on a man by both for Juma Mumia and more. A manipulate to me down, a mountain with good class and our classy, who open out on me. And to me, here, in here. Never so say, Makayano, ye in Kaya Womb, near me didn't concern where you wouldn't care where you're home, near me, Guya, where you wouldn't mercy. 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Not a commander has here a pump to Mumuja, and one of them to a beer. Not a green affair and say, is it a buffo? The many people who say, I do I am never ya. It is our brand, I dream the funnel, I dream it fast, I did not tell no your ma commando. 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Where 2 or 3 shall gather in my name, there I will be. But be a bear new and about assembly shall be dealing a whole not war. In tea, say a Christopher. Bible will say between me a kind of one boom. Say a sheer barcoom, you know, any public union says she and never say I drain your barcoa. Oh, come on, you want that. Now, my whole suit that. Yet, yes, yes, sir. Say a Christopher, this year, especially say a Naka, a Christopher, this year, a bomb fire, your bomb pay to be a boss, and say, you say, and say, and say, and say, and say, and say, and say, and say, 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It's a set. I did be a clear woman saying you be on with a sequoia 2 years, 2 months. A queer. Now, queer and so my daughter said, be can canoe, a costo. What a person would jump, let it be a book queer with the wound, a costo. A woman, you pay the price, a woman says, would you up? Let's be a 7 good years, it can be. Now, woman, what God, yeah. 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And go cast out fear. You was the winning. Maybe said the more can think. Can many and can said the more true and more. What my fellowship will can never be papa papa papa papa papa. Need to be called in church. Until we move here, di ni adi. Everything you will. 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And no ni adi. I say it to ye. I come to four. I be go come. 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I was on for me, pray. 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

0: 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The glory that you have given me, I have given them, so that the world may know that you have sent me and have loved me them, even as you have loved me. 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That while for someone come one mumma, we yan moon yum. 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
1: 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Emma is your phone. 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Say, Titru pass a leader no auntie me, I'm Brennan Huasia, or more Macano, and so auntie me, Brom Huasia. But leader no, auntie me, a Brennan Huasia, Emma, and Kituan in answer the
0: leader, for example.
1: Yes, Emma, and Kituan also the respect. And so Emma leader no. And she baby I will be who say and kabumu in the hono. Na question mark a wo and penny for no ho. Because it could do baby a yana kwa se omuno yen ka womasem.
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1: 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I say, Quayas a ketua dear. You will see how the penny be see a cassa. It was Jaumu, and near near denso song, a de a cassette, see any panel. 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
1: 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Me make us say, Mimi Fia has a we are penny, we are colour, say, we are dear Nanya, be a Timica. Some of whom say, because it may be me, ya dear Macolaki, to be kind. Or kind, I send him a minu echo channel to a young cassa, ye near Becky, a dream pine, and a bucket one. Ya dear Acola Nebeca, until on my minu ferries, Acolano, a betty and me penny more. Me catch them, I mean, they say, as some colony catch them, me did for pa, my mistake. Me did for it, a gentleman in car, and yes, sir, at the papa now with Nimonoa or Pesse, Usiano. 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Don't it, you know, sir. 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
1: 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Good morning.
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3: 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We can have for obid nim we bring him or find some years off for years off. But shepherd no shepherd. Shepherd no kwa wo akarpa kwa wish be. Shepherd would no mwana dano a good boom would not sabin sure to crano and went in for morning tino. Oh papa can be says I'll now see wouldn't go you can the bread and one. But at night I suffer for the pastors in the bed say a year, yet you feel say as of muscle yen. And you know Ugara form would not check nine a ba a body be crab no see I know. And you know say be who sign you when you say yen I can woman near Bakwa. We are so far, one said, or Juma is a woman point at the Bias of the Yama, one day, where some one, where some would be another pigeon, I sound out out of Okon, who being say, it begins a yes, I may be not so for some yes, and there's a minimum number from no. We want to 4 year old, tell me a signature to Catalan, a young big and young to Bam, as a sow by the Nano air by air bell. Good. In the Bible, you say, yeah, you have a year, any year, a young boom to now for Akum. Yet, also, I could be in Sebasa, and my eight minya, a young co found a fellowship, it me a kind of boom as a one fellowship, not Nakopo, any monum to me question. Sir, I will look forward to me, yes, sir. I will look forward to you, it me, sir, dear no. Bema, when you may hear Janet, Nankas, one woman, the other one for Hoover, now so who but fear, now who saw her, a bassa, and my our lady dear Bab, once I will kitchen with the other, any 2 minutes a day. Now, Banakuma told the young, because what you unify, what you unify, what you unify, what you unify, what you unify, what you unify, what you unify, what you unify, what you unify, what you unify, what you unify, what you unify, what you unify, what you unify, what you unify, what you unify, what you unify, what you unify, what you unify, what you unify, what you unify, what you unify, what you unify, what you unify, what you unify, what you unify, this is an can of penny or dear Munusuno, also a buffoon, a good boom, masse, sabbe, senior demasia could run or so. Send me a penny, and chess 7 years at Chobia, and say, and Saturday, and a banana sounds one far qua into me, dear Juma. 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And to bring there, and if I move doors, we will move back. As you have for one, on Jones, we are apostles, no? And they can for none of Jones, we are apostles, no? 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
0: Bramo, any kind of amateur and for Sister Ruth, you have to watch it. It doesn't mean you have to go. It's a Ukrone woman in a Mr. Day computer. So I'm afraid, Matty or Zunka. Now, Mitchell, my boss, and Mr. Mubri, my mommy, Abuma, Mitchell. 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
1: Okay, all you people in radio land.